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11: Partly cloudy skies tonight, clearing up near midnight, low of 10. Tomorrow morning, mainly sunny, high of 23, followed by clear skies, low of 12. Friday, sunny, high of 25, then clear, low of 14. 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
6: Partly cloudy skies tonight, clearing up near midnight, low of 10. Tomorrow morning, mainly sunny, high of 23, followed by clear skies, low of 12. Friday, sunny, high of 25, then clear, low of 14.
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5: Partly cloudy skies tonight, clearing up near midnight, low of 10. Tomorrow morning, mainly sunny, high of 23, followed by clear skies, low of 12. Friday, sunny, high of 25, then clear, low of 14.
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7: Partly cloudy skies tonight, clearing up near midnight, low of 10. Tomorrow morning, mainly sunny, high of 23, followed by clear skies, low of 12. Friday, sunny, high of 25, then clear, low of 14.

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6: Partly cloudy skies tonight, clearing up near midnight, low of 10. Tomorrow morning, mainly sunny, high of 23, followed by clear skies, low of 12. Friday, sunny, high of 25, then clear, low of 14.
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7: Partly cloudy skies tonight, clearing up near midnight, low of 10. Tomorrow morning, mainly sunny, high of 23, followed by clear skies, low of 12. Friday, sunny, high of 25, then clear, low of 14.
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9: Partly cloudy skies tonight, clearing up near midnight, low of 10. Tomorrow morning, mainly sunny, high of 23, followed by clear skies, low of 12. Friday, sunny, high of 25, then clear, low of 14.

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6: Partly cloudy skies tonight, clearing up near midnight, low of 10. Tomorrow morning, mainly sunny, high of 23, followed by clear skies, low of 12. Friday, sunny, high of 25, then clear, low of 14.
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1: Registration is open for L'Arche Stratford's annual golf tournament and after party coming up on Thursday, August 13th at the Stratford Municipal Golf Course. 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That's the annual L'Arche Stratford Golf Tournament and after party on August 13th.
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1: Good morning, I'm Richard Coffin. The Stratford Police Services Board has appointed Jason Clark as deputy chief. Officials say he has 22 years of service, including extensive experience in operational and leadership roles. The board says while serving as acting deputy chief, Clark demonstrated sound judgment, disciplined leadership, and a consistent commitment to organizational excellence in public service. Board Chair and Mayor Martin Ritzma says Clark has built strong relationships within the service, adding he looks forward to working with him. Temporary housing shelters are not a solution, they're a stopgap. That's according to United Housing Director Kathy Vasilakis. She and research intern Maria Erb recently published a report called The Social and Financial Cost of Non-Permanent Shelter Systems for Addressing Homelessness. They found while more municipalities are turning towards temporary shelters to respond to the crisis, the systems don't effectively transition vulnerable people into permanent housing. Vasilakis says the expansion comes because visible homelessness has become more apparent, especially in rural communities.
2: We've always had people that are experiencing homelessness, but it used to be, especially in smaller communities, something that would be, you know, hidden homeless, people who are couch surfing, staying somewhere temporarily. It wasn't as visible.
1: She says municipalities want to do something quick and now about the crisis. Mayor Martin Ritzma tells My Stratford Now they understand permanent housing is the solution.
3: We see it with the Emily Murphy Center. We see it to a certain degree, too, with the Optimism Place, but certainly with our shelter for our youth, where we help transition them back to permanent housing. But we need a place to start.
1: The report recommends municipalities in Perth and Huron provide more affordable housing and to pivot towards the Housing First model, which provides a direct pathway to permanent housing. Holly Cole will perform an hour-long show at the Avondale tonight as part of Stratford Summer Music. Artistic director Mark Feuer says they're thrilled to welcome Cole, a Juno and Gemini Award-winning performer with a dozen albums on her resume. The third week of the annual music festival also features Maria Sulis, a mezzo-soprano with Lye Clark String Quartet for a program called From Greece to Grenada at the Music Barge. Performances are scheduled for noon and 2:30. There's also an Oscar Peterson tribute at Bijou at the Church tomorrow night at 9. You can find a link to the full schedule at MyStratfordNow.com. And still with live entertainment, this year's Hayloft Music Festival has a stacked lineup. Country's on tap in Listowel on Saturday, August 1st, with rock and roll scheduled the next night. Country artists include Jana LaDuc, Jesse T, Cameron Marlowe, and headliner Kip Moore. Kim Mitchell, Small Town Strip Club, David Wilcox, and headliner Big Wreck are among the artists scheduled for the next night. Coordinator Ralph Spoltor says there's help getting fans to the North Perth venue.
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5: Today FM weather.
6: Sunny today and then into a mix of sun and cloud this morning, a high of 23. Clear tonight with a low of 11. Sunny tomorrow with a high of 26 and a humidex of 28 and a mix of sun and cloud Saturday with a high of 26. We're sitting at 13 in Stratford.
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It's 6:10. KFEL with you this morning. Nice and cool. 13 degrees as we roll into Blues Traveler and run around. It's a Thursday. It's Stratford's best music. 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

0: 107.7 Today FM, Stratford's best music with Midnight Sun. Good morning, I'm KFEL. It's 6:18. We're sitting at 13 degrees right now. We're going to see it get up to a high of 23 as the morning goes on. And a note for you from the city of Stratford, the Birmingham Street from Daly Avenue to Worsley Street and Daly Ave from St. Vincent Street to Birmingham Street have been closed to traffic with local traffic only until about November 15th. So again, Birmingham Street from Daly Ave to Worsley Street and Daly Ave from St. Vincent Street to Birmingham Street closed until about November 15th. If you'd like to see a map of the closure, I got it for you. It's up on the Today Facebook page.
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0: 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Good morning. KFO with you this morning. We are sitting at 13 degrees. We're going to see some sunshine into a mix of sun and cloud with a high of 23 for today. And we are going to enjoy that. There's a very little humidity in the air, which is just wonderful and awesome in every way. Do you know what else is awesome? Going to see Boots and Hearts. This is a big music festival, August 7th to 9th, up in Burles Creek, which is just outside of Orillia. It's always a good time. You're going to see the Jonas Brothers, the Chicks, and Rascal Flatts. We're going to draw a winner Friday, July 31st, so you have a chance still to enter. 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

0: 107.7 Today FM, Stratford's best music with I'm Not Alright, Loud Luxury, KFO with you. And there is a new deputy chief of police. It's a familiar name to the city of Stratford, Jason Clark, which is wonderful news. And the wonderful Stratford Police Service. If you want details about this, you can easily find them. You just head over to mystratfordnow.com, or you can hang tight. We'll have those details for you coming up at 7 o'clock.
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2: Good morning, I'm Richard Coffin. The Stratford Police Services Board has appointed Jason Clark as deputy chief. Officials say he has 22 years of service, including extensive experience in operational and leadership roles. The board says while serving as acting deputy chief, Clark demonstrated sound judgment, disciplined leadership, and a consistent commitment to organizational excellence in public service. Board Chair and Mayor Martin Ritzma says Clark has built strong relationships within the service, adding he looks forward to working with him. Temporary housing shelters are not a solution. They're a stopgap. That's according to United Housing Director Kathy Vasilakis. She and research intern Maria Erb recently published a report called The Social and Financial Cost of Non-Permanent Shelter Systems for Addressing Homelessness. They found while more municipalities are turning towards temporary shelters to respond to the crisis, the systems don't effectively transition vulnerable people into permanent housing. Vasilakis says the expansion comes because visible homelessness has become more apparent, especially in rural communities.
3: We've always had people that are experiencing homelessness, but it used to be, especially in smaller communities, something that would be, you know, hidden homeless, people who are couch surfing, staying somewhere temporarily. It wasn't as visible.
2: She says municipalities want to do something quick and now about the crisis. Mayor Martin Ritzma tells My Stratford Now they understand permanent housing is the solution.
4: We see it with the Emily Murphy Center. We see it to a certain degree, too, with the Optimism Place, but certainly with our shelter for our youth, where we help transition them back to permanent housing. But we need a place to start.
2: The report recommends municipalities in Perth and Huron provide more affordable housing and to pivot towards the Housing First model, which provides a direct pathway to permanent housing. Holly Cole will perform an hour-long show at the Avondale tonight as part of Stratford Summer Music. Artistic director Mark Feuer says they're thrilled to welcome Cole, a Juno and Gemini Award-winning performer with a dozen albums on her resume. The third week of the annual music festival also features Maria Sulis, a mezzo-soprano with Lai Clark String Quartet for a program called From Greece to Grenada at the Music Barge. Performances are scheduled for noon and 2:30. There's also an Oscar Peterson tribute at Bijou at the Church tomorrow night at 9. You can find a link to the full schedule at MyStratfordNow.com. And still with live entertainment, this year's Hayloft Music Festival has a stacked lineup. Country's on tap in Listowel on Saturday, August 1st, with rock and roll scheduled the next night. Country artists include Jenna LaDuke, Jesse T, Cameron Marlowe, and headliner Kip Moore. Kim Mitchell, Small Town Strip Club, David Wilcox, and headliner Big Wreck are among the artists scheduled for the next night. Coordinator Ralph Spoltor says there's help getting fans to the North Perth venue.
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2: Buses start at 2 in the afternoon in Stratford and 2:30 in Mitchell. Tickets are still available at the Hayloft Music Festival's website. 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
6: Today FM weather.
7: Sunny today and then into a mix of sun and cloud this morning, a high of 23. Clear tonight with a low of 11. Sunny tomorrow with a high of 26 and a humidex of 28 and a mix of sun and cloud Saturday with a high of 26. We're sitting at 13 in Stratford.
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It's 7:10. Good morning, KFEL with you this morning. We're going to give you a chance to see I'm Mother Earth's Brian Byrne live in concert. He will be performing in St. Mary's. He is wonderful live. This is the Summer Shaker. It is a great time. And you can be seeing Brian Byrne of I'm Mother Earth at the Midsummer Shaker August 2nd in St. Mary's at the Westover Inn. If you would like tickets to see Brian, easy to do. Text EARTH to 519-272-9834. Text the word EARTH to 519-272-9834. And if you text that word, you'll get a pair of tickets to see Brian Byrne of I Mother Earth, the Midsummer Shaker, August 2nd at St. Mary's in the Westover Inn. So text the word EARTH to 519-272-9834, and the tickets will be yours as we roll into Drop Dead, Olivia Rodrigo, Stratford's Best Music 107.7, Today FM.

0: 107.7 Today FM, Stratford's best music. That was Pretty Girl Era. Good morning. I'm KFEL, and we still have a pair of tickets up for grabs to see Brian Byrne of I Mother Earth. He is performing live in concert August 2nd, St. Mary's, the Westover Inn. If you would like to see Brian from I Mother Earth, he has many hits, much like Summertime in the Void. You can text me right now with the word EARTH, 519-272-9834. Text the word EARTH to 519-272-9834 and a pair of tickets to see Brian Byrne August 2nd at the Westover Inn in St. Mary's are yours. Text the word EARTH to 519-272-9834.
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0: Stratford's best music, 107.7 Today FM. That was Madonna with Vogue. 7:31, 13 degrees. Good morning. KFO with you on this sunny day. We're going to see a mix of sun and cloud as today goes on. And it is Thursday. That means Jamie Cottle will be jumping in the Stratford Motor Products Community Cruiser, powered by Krabby Joe's Bar and Grill, Excalibur Insurance, Air Stratford Roof Ninjas. And he will be going to Goble Insurance Agency Incorporated. And they were nominated by Lindsay. 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

0: 107.7 Today FM, Stratford's best music. That was Dancing in the Flames, The Weeknd. Good morning, I'm KFL. It is a Thursday, it's 7:45. We're sitting at 13 degrees. Gonna see a mix of sun and cloud this morning, and I hope you're having yourself an absolutely splendid little day. I hope things start off beautifully for you, and they continue to move that way. We have got ourselves lots and lots of awesomeness going on in the area. There's also some closures to pass along, like this road closure that's going to cost you some precious seconds on your drive, perhaps. Birmingham Street from Daly Avenue to Worsley Avenue, and Daly Avenue from St. Vincent Street to Birmingham Street is closed to traffic, local traffic only, and this is going to be closed for quite some time, till November 15th. If you'd like details about this and see a map of the closure, you can find it. 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We're going to find out what's going on in the world. Richard Coffin's coming up next.
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1: Good morning, I'm Richard Coffin. The Stratford Police Services Board has appointed Jason Clark as deputy chief. Officials say he has 22 years of service, including extensive experience in operational and leadership roles. The board says while serving as acting deputy chief, Clark demonstrated sound judgment, disciplined leadership, and a consistent commitment to organizational excellence in public service. Board Chair and Mayor Martin Ritzma says Clark has built strong relationships within the service, adding he looks forward to working with him. Temporary housing shelters are not a solution. They're a stopgap. That's according to United Housing Director Kathy Vasilakis. She and research intern Maria Erb recently published a report called The Social and Financial Cost of Non-Permanent Shelter Systems for Addressing Homelessness. They found while more municipalities are turning towards temporary shelters to respond to the crisis, the systems don't effectively transition vulnerable people into permanent housing. Vasilakis says the expansion comes because visible homelessness has become more apparent, especially in rural communities.
2: We've always had people that are experiencing homelessness, but it used to be, especially in smaller communities, something that would be, you know, hidden homeless, people who are couch surfing, staying somewhere temporarily. It wasn't as visible.
1: She says municipalities want to do something quick and now about the crisis. Mayor Martin Ritzma tells My Stratford Now they understand permanent housing is the solution.
3: We see it with the Emily Murphy Center. We see it to a certain degree, too, with the Optimism Place, but certainly with our shelter for our youth, where we help transition them back to permanent housing. But we need a place to start.
1: The report recommends municipalities in Perth and Huron provide more affordable housing and to pivot towards the Housing First model, which provides a direct pathway to permanent housing. Holly Cole will perform an hour-long show at the Avondale tonight as part of Stratford Summer Music. Artistic director Mark Feuer says they're thrilled to welcome Cole, a Juno and Gemini Award-winning performer with a dozen albums on her resume. The third week of the annual music festival also features Maria Sulis, a mezzo-soprano with Lye Clark String Quartet for a program called From Greece to Grenada at the Music Barge. Performances are scheduled for noon and 2:30. There's also an Oscar Peterson tribute at Bijou at the Church tomorrow night at 9. You can find a link to the full schedule at MyStratfordNow.com. And still with live entertainment, this year's Hayloft Music Festival has a stacked lineup. Country's on tap in Listowel on Saturday, August 1st, with rock and roll scheduled the next night. Country artists include Jana LaDuc, Jesse T, Cameron Marlowe, and headliner Kip Moore. Kim Mitchell, Small Town Strip Club, David Wilcox, and headliner Big Wreck are among the artists scheduled for the next night. Coordinator Ralph Spoltor says there's help getting fans to the North Perth venue.
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7: Sunny today and then into a mix of sun and cloud this morning, a high of 23. Clear tonight with a low of 11. Sunny tomorrow with a high of 26 and a humidex of 28 and a mix of sun and cloud Saturday with a high of 26. We're sitting at 13 in Stratford.
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It's 8:11. We're sitting at 13 degrees. Good morning. I'm KFEL, and you never quite forget your first, do you? We'll talk more about that shortly. First, it's Mariah Carey and Dream Lover. 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

0: 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Good morning. I'm KFAL. It's 13 and sunny. We'll see some clouds today with a high of 23, and we are chatting about your first, because you never forget it. It's that first summer job. Now, I remember mine, and I think back to my first summer job. My first summer job, technically, was being a flagger for a construction crew, but I go back before that, as I grew up on a farm. So my first technical summer job was not only baling hay on our farm, but I would go from neighbor's house to neighbor's house to neighbor's house and bale hay for at least the month of July and the early start of August, and that would be it. That was my summer gig, the baling of the hay. What about you? What was that first summer gig of yours? Is it something you'll never forget, Erica? Is it something that will always stick with you? What was it?
1: I remember I was a camp counselor for my church, and I'll never forget the first time I did it. I had a really difficult group. I remember for some reason I just had all the misfits. And one mom was like, here's this EpiPen for my kid. She's really allergic to a bunch of things, and she showed me how to use it. And I remember being horrified and just like praying that I never had to stab this kid with an EpiPen.
0: That sounds horrifying. And I know a few kids. Abby, actually, her first summer job was a counselor at Bimini. So that's a popular one. What was your first summer gig? 519-272-9834. Call or text that number or hit the Today Facebook page.
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0: 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Alone again, Alyssa Reed. It's 8:31. Good morning, I'm KFEL. We are sitting at 13 degrees. We're going to see a high of 23 as today goes on, and we are going to talk about those firsts. Those firsts you'll never forget. We all have them. They were, of course, that first job. Everyone remembers their first summer gig, and Christina from Sebringville is on the phone. Christina, your first summer gig was a lemonade stand?
1: I don't know if you call that a job. To me, it was a job. I took it very seriously.
0: Did you really?
1: Yeah, I loved it. It was fun. I went and got lemonade just from the store, and I made little glasses, and I sat on my driveway with a little booth I made, and I kind of sat there, and I gave away lemonade to people. Actually, well, 50 cents or something like that. But then when I ran out of lemonade, I went and I grabbed the ice cream bars in my mom's freezer, and then I gave away ice cream bars.
0: You sold ice. Was your mom upset?
1: Yeah, she was, because now we had no ice cream. But I thought it was fun, and I liked it. It's like I was the ice cream man, just, you know, a girl.
0: You know, making money is what you do.
1: Yes, I was a young entrepreneur.
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0: 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It's 8:49. Good morning, KFO with you this morning. I hope you're having an absolutely wonderful day. Nice and beautiful, sunny out there, 13 degrees. We're going to see it get up to a high of 23, so it's awesome. And the first is something you never forget. And no, I'm talking about the job. What was that first summer gig of yours? And Shelley says, on a farm, picking vegetables, on a farm, picking garlic. Stinky job. And working at Burger King during summer break from school. That was Teresa. Now, of course, my first summer job, you know this, was definitely a gig at a construction company. I was a flagger. But before that, I would just bale hay for neighbors. I would start baling hay on my farm, and then I would move down to my neighbor's farm, and then to my other neighbor's farm. What was your first summer job?
1: In a bee farm. Yeah, when I was 16 and 17, when I was in high school.
0: That's actually pretty cool. Now, what does that entail exactly?
1: I scrape boxes and I stung by bees.
0: Yeah, no doubt. You probably got stung more times than you can count. 519-272-9834. Let's talk about that first gig.
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1: Good morning, I'm Richard Coffin. The Stratford Police Services Board has appointed Jason Clark as deputy chief. Officials say he has 22 years of service, including extensive experience in operational and leadership roles. The board says while serving as acting deputy chief, Clark demonstrated sound judgment, disciplined leadership, and a consistent commitment to organizational excellence in public service. Board Chair and Mayor Martin Ritzma says Clark has built strong relationships within the service, adding he looks forward to working with him. Temporary housing shelters are not a solution. They're a stopgap. That's according to United Housing Director Kathy Vasilakis. She and research intern Maria Erb recently published a report called The Social and Financial Cost of Non-Permanent Shelter Systems for Addressing Homelessness. They found while more municipalities are turning towards temporary shelters to respond to the crisis, the systems don't effectively transition vulnerable people into permanent housing. Vasilakis says the expansion comes because visible homelessness has become more apparent, especially in rural communities.
2: We've always had people that are experiencing homelessness, but it used to be, especially in smaller communities, something that would be, you know, hidden homeless, people who are couch surfing, staying somewhere temporarily. It wasn't as visible.
1: She says municipalities want to do something quick and now about the crisis. Mayor Martin Ritzma tells My Stratford Now they understand permanent housing is the solution.
3: We see it with the Emily Murphy Center. We see it to a certain degree, too, with the Optimism Place, but certainly with our shelter for our youth, where we help transition them back to permanent housing. But we need a place to start.
1: The report recommends municipalities in Perth and Huron provide more affordable housing and to pivot towards the Housing First model, which provides a direct pathway to permanent housing. Holly Cole will perform an hour-long show at the Avondale tonight as part of Stratford Summer Music. Artistic director Mark Feuer says they're thrilled to welcome Cole, a Juno and Gemini Award-winning performer with a dozen albums on her resume. The third week of the annual music festival also features Maria Sulis, a mezzo-soprano, with Lye Clark String Quartet for a program called From Greece to Grenada at the Music Barge. Performances are scheduled for noon and 2:30. There's also an Oscar Peterson tribute at Bijou at the Church tomorrow night at 9. You can find a link to the full schedule at MyStratfordNow.com. And still with live entertainment, this year's Hayloft Music Festival has a stacked lineup. Country's on tap in Listowel on Saturday, August 1st, with rock and roll scheduled the next night. Country artists include Jana LaDuc, Jesse T, Cameron Marlowe, and headliner Kip Moore. Kim Mitchell, Small Town Strip Club, David Wilcox, and headliner Big Wreck are among the artists scheduled for the next night. Coordinator Ralph Spoltor says there's help getting fans to the North Perth venue.
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6: Sunny today and then into a mix of sun and cloud this morning, a high of 23. Clear tonight with a low of 11. Sunny tomorrow with a high of 26 and a humidex of 28 and a mix of sun and cloud Saturday with a high of 26. We're sitting at 13 in Stratford.
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It's 9:10. Good morning. KFEL with you. I hope you're having a great day. It's lovely out there, isn't it? We're sitting at 16 degrees, nice and sunny. Going to get up to a high of 23, and we're going to talk about that first. That's on the way. It's Home Wrecker Now on Today FM.

0: 107.7 Today FM, Stratford's best music with the Strumbellas and Salvation. Good morning, KFO with you. 9:17, an absolute beauty of a day. Nice and sunny. Going to see some clouds sitting at 16 right now. Going to get up to a high of 23. And we're talking about that first job. Do you remember yours? It's something that usually sticks out in your head. That first summer job is never the most glamorous. Like, to be honest, my first job was flagging. But before that, I worked on farms. So I would work for our neighbors. I would go up to the Harrison's farm, and I would bale hay there. And then I would go to our other neighbor, the Ferguson's, and I would bale hay there. And that was pretty much it for most of my summers as a young man, Carol. And Carol is on the phone, and you sold blueberries, Carol?
1: Yeah, I was nine years old, and 10 years old. So 3 years.
0: Did you grow the blueberries yourself?
1: No, we went out pick them with my mother and one of her friends. We'd go pick out blueberries. And when we were done picking, I'd sell mine. Well, we all sell, but mine would be my money.
0: There you go. That's the entrepreneurial spirit. It's right up there with a lemonade stand. 519-272-9834. Tell me about that first gig, that first summer job. What was it?
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0: Sunny today and then into a mix of sun and cloud this morning. A high of 23. Clear tonight with a low of 11. Sunny tomorrow with a high of 26 and a humidex of 28. And a mix of sun and cloud Saturday with a high of 26. We're sitting at 13 in Stratford.
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0: 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That was Michael Jackson and The Way You Make Me Feel. Good morning, I'm Kay Fell. In studio is Kate.
1: Good morning.
0: Kate, yesterday we were talking a little bit about my summers as a child. It wasn't like a normal, I was sort of talking about my first summer job.
1: Oh, yeah.
0: And it wasn't flagging, like that was my first official job. But like when I was a kid, I would bale hay on my farm and then bale hay with the deputy mayor, Ken. And then I would bale hay with my buddy, Ferg, and his family. And that was pretty much my summer gig. Now, I didn't make a lot of money. I was pretty much just fed.
1: Yeah.
0: But that was what I did. That was my first ever real summer work, was the farms and baling hay. What about you? What was that first summer job of yours?
1: Well, my first ever job in general was the dairy farm.
0: That's right.
1: In New Hamburg. But like my first exclusively summer job was at Fanshawe College.
0: There you go.
1: Yeah, I worked at the X there. So.
0: Wow, good for you. Yeah. So there you go. That was that's the college station there.
1: Yes,
0: right? Yes, of course.
1: Yeah. Yeah, so we ran that as like a summer study program. And it was like you got offered, you had to apply, and you got offered a job there. So it was a lot of fun.
0: There you go. So Kate's first real job was in radio.
1: Yeah.
0: 519-272-9834. Tell me about that first summer job of yours.
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0: 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And the way we touch, that's 948. I'm KFL. That's going to do it for me in the afternoon show, the morning show. Yikes. That'll do it for me in the morning show. Coming in next, the best there is, the best there was, the best there ever will be. Jamie Cottle will cover you from 10 till noon. And then Kate's in from 2 to 6. Kate, you're talking about Gargamel from the Smurfs today.
1: Not on the air. No. I mean, maybe just, tomorrow.
0: Maybe tomorrow. The joke is we've been talking about the Smurfs here for a minute.
1: Well, we just don't know why Gargamel hates them so much.
0: Couldn't understand why. But Kate, what do you actually have on your show today?
1: I want to talk about that meal that you never want to make again. I was chatting with my boyfriend last night.
0: All of them.
1: He eats spaghetti an insane amount. And I feel like I like spaghetti, but every time I eat it, I feel sick for some reason. I don't know what it is, because I feel like all these ingredients separately don't bother me, but all together, it just doesn't work out. So I was like, I never want to make spaghetti again. But I want to know, is there a meal that you just don't ever want to make it again because it is not great, it is too much work, whatever the case may be?
0: Okay, Kate talking meals you never want to make again. 2 to 6. Coming in next, Jamie Cottle. Have a great day.
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0: Sunny today and then into a mix of sun and cloud this morning, a high of 23. Clear tonight with a low of 11. Sunny tomorrow with a high of 26 and a humidex of 28. And a mix of sun and cloud Saturday with a high of 26.
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0: Yeah, yes it is.
1: But I thought the old lady dropped it into the ocean in the air.
0: Well, baby, I went down and got it for you.
1: Aw, you shouldn't have.

0: Tyler Shaw, run to you. 107.7 Today FM, Stratford's best music. I'm Jamie Caudill. Hey, it's Thursday. Happy Thursday. And you know that means donuts and coffee. 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
7: Sunny today, high of 23. Tonight, clear skies, low of 11. Tomorrow morning, sunny, high of 26, followed by clear skies, low of 14. Today FM.

0: 1077 Today FM, Stratford's best music. I'm Jamie Cottle. Happy Thursday. Hey, we do have some traffic notes for you just to be aware of. We have a Birmingham Street from Daly Avenue to Worsley Street and Daly Avenue from St. Vincent to Birmingham Street closed to through traffic with local traffic only. That is now until approximately November 15th. So this temporary closure is for the Daly Avenue and Birmingham Street reconstruction project. So keep that in mind. And for today, please note that Lakeside Drive from North Street to Lakeside Drive North is temporarily closed, and that is today 10:30 a.m. through till 2 p.m. This is for the Model T Club car show. So there you go. So you can check that out. Beautiful day for that. That's Lakeside Drive from North Street to Lakeside Drive North is temporarily closed roughly now through till 2 o'clock for the Model T Club car show. There you go. All the details on that certainly on our socials.
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0: It's post time. Clinton Raceway hosts one of the biggest days of the summer this Sunday. It's Legends Day combined with the 2026 National Driving Championship. 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

0: Stratford's Justin Bieber, who recently performed at the FIFA World Cup halftime show. Justin Bieber with Sorry. 107.7 Today FM, Stratford's best music. I'm Jamie Caudill. Don't forget, this weekend, it's a treasure hunt weekend in City of Stratford. Now, you know the drill. If you have unwanted household items with some useful life left in them, you simply place them curbside for anyone to collect. Materials can be put out starting 4 p.m. this Friday. Any unclaimed items must be removed by 3 p.m. on Sunday. And just a reminder, don't leave any items that you want to keep anywhere near curbside, including things like children's toys and bicycles, during the treasure hunt weekend. Of course, the aim is to provide recycling, reduce the amount of waste, making it to the landfill, so it's a good thing, and you have fun with it too. Treasure hunt weekend this Friday through Sunday, City of Stratford. Details on our Facebook page.
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7: Sunny today, high of 23. Tonight, clear skies, low of 11. Tomorrow morning, sunny, high of 26, followed by clear skies, low of 14.
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0: 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I'm Jamie Caudill. We've got so many great shows, concerts happening in Stratford and area, including August 2nd. It's Brian Byrne of I, Mother Earth performing at the Westover Inn in St. Mary's. We've been giving away tickets. And, of course, another chance tomorrow morning with Kay Fell in the morning show. Your chance to win tickets for Brian Byrne in concert August 2nd at the Westover Inn in St. Mary's. 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
13: Sunny today, high of 23. Tonight, clear skies, low of 11. Tomorrow morning, sunny, high of 26, followed by clear skies, low of 14.
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0: 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I'm Jamie Caudle. We caught up with Richard Kneider with Simple Dreams. Richard letting us know about two big events coming up that Simple Dreams is certainly a part of or helping to present. There's the Cruise Night. 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

0: 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I'm Jamie Caudle. Well, I tell you, nobody does it quite like Stratford Film Festival with Megan Smith-Harris. They had not one, not two, but three screenings yesterday, unprecedented, for the movie Dancing on the Elephant. This featured actor Sheila McCarthy. 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So informative. And Dancing on the Elephant, I was able to be there for the 4 o'clock screening. 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I'm telling you, it's so good. Dancing on the Elephant with Sheila McCarthy and Stratford Film Festival. 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
6: Sunny today, high of 23. Tonight, clear skies, low of 11. Tomorrow morning, sunny, high of 26, followed by clear skies, low of 14.
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1: Good afternoon. I'm Hussam El Hussein. A winning ticket worth $100,000 that was sold in Stratford is still out there. OLG says there are 2 weeks left to claim the Encore prize from a draw held August 6th, 2025. The winning numbers are 279-9494. OLG says players need to match the last 6 of 7 Encore numbers in exact order to win the money and have 1 year from the draw date to claim the prize. If you believe you bought the winning ticket or lost it, you can provide specific details, including where and when the ticket was purchased, to OLG customer care. Information about unclaimed tickets can be found on the OLG Unclaimed Tickets website page. A popular annual car show is returning next week. The Bethel Church Classic Car Show, scheduled for Monday, features a variety of vehicles showcased to spectators at the church located on Highway 7 and 8. Simple Dreams founder Richard Kneider says last year's show had a strong turnout.
2: We had 175 cars, and not just from Stratford, from other areas that come in.
1: The free event includes door prizes, barbecue, ice cream, and music. The show is scheduled to start at 6 p.m. and run until 8 p.m. Be the first to know. 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
1: Sunny today, high of 23. Tonight, clear skies, low of 11. Tomorrow morning, sunny, high of 26, followed by clear skies, low of 14.
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10: Sunny today, high of 23. Tonight, clear skies, low of 11. Tomorrow morning, sunny, high of 26, followed by clear skies, low of 14.
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2: Sunny today, high of 23. Tonight, clear skies, low of 11. Tomorrow morning, sunny, high of 26, followed by clear skies, low of 14.
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12: Sunny today, high of 23. Tonight, clear skies, low of 11. Tomorrow morning, sunny, high of 26, followed by clear skies, low of 14.
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6: Sunny today, high of 23. Tonight, clear skies, low of 11. Tomorrow morning, sunny, high of 26, followed by clear skies, low of 14.
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0: But I just want to let you know that he's

Thursday afternoon. Hey, I'm Kate. Hope you're having a great day so far. It's a beautiful day. Sunshine 21, feels like 22 with the Humidex. In my mind, this is like a perfect summer's day. It's a little cooler, but I think it's fabulous. So I hope you're having a great day. And it is Thursday, which means we have a winner for our Zaire's Donut Day giveaway. I'll get you all the details in a few minutes, but it's Tate McRae right now on Today FM.

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0: 107.7 Today FM, The Way We Touch with Charlotte Carden. Hope you're having a great Thursday. I'm Kate. You're on the Afternoon Drive. And since it's Thursday, we have a winner for our Zara's Donut Day giveaway. Congratulations to Goble Insurance Agency. They were nominated by Lindsay. She said, I'd like to nominate Goble Desjardins Insurance in recognition of the exceptional service the staff consistently provides. Every interaction has been professional, prompt, and genuinely customer-focused. Their team is always quick to respond, taking the time to listen while ensuring every question is addressed thoroughly. 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They are truly deserving of this donut treat. Yes, they are. Thank you for your nomination, Lindsay. And congratulations to the team over at Goble Insurance. I hope you enjoyed your donuts from Zara's Bakery this morning and the hot coffee from Stratford Starbucks. 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You can make a nomination anytime, any day at mystratfordnow.com.
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11: Sunny today, high of 23. Tonight, clear skies, low of 11. Tomorrow morning, sunny, high of 26, followed by clear skies, low of 14.

0: Run to You with Tyler Shaw on Today FM. Hope you're having a great Thursday afternoon. I'm Kate. You're on the afternoon drive. And I have decided that I just don't want to make spaghetti ever again. My boyfriend and I were talking last night, and he will make himself this insanely large batch of spaghetti, and he'll take it for lunch every day, which makes sense. Love a little meal prep. But I just, the thought of eating spaghetti every single day, I'm like, I know I'm going to be sick. For some reason, spaghetti always makes me feel like garbage. And even though, like, pasta, sauce, meat, I can eat all those things separately, but for some reason, when they're all combined, it always makes me feel like crap. And so I've decided I just don't ever want to make spaghetti again. And I want to know, is there a meal that you never want to make again? Why? Is it because you don't like it? Maybe it makes you feel like crap? Or is it really hard to make? Courtney says French onion soup, even though I probably will make it again. It's just so much cutting onions, and cutting onions is the worst part. I know you can buy pre-cut onions, but I know that feels like such a waste sometimes. Like, why would I do that when I can just cut them myself? But Sal has dropped a really great tip in the comments. You can peel them, cut the core from the root end, but leave them whole. Put them in a baking dish with water in the dish. Bake them until they're translucent and then slice them. You're on to something here, and I'm going to go home and try that. But let me know, is there a dish that you never want to make ever again? Tell me why on the Today Facebook page, Instagram, or 519-272-9834.
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0: Demi Lovato, Cool for the Summer on Today FM. I'm Kate, and tonight I am so excited for this. As part of the Destination Stratford After Dark program, Brad Woods and the Rag & Bones Collective are back at the Bunker Performance Lounge and Cafe this evening. It's another night of songs and stories. Brad is an excellent storyteller, so he'll tell a story, and then the Rag & Bones Collective will play a song or two. They are such talented musicians. It's kind of an acoustic vibe. It's so cozy and heartwarming. And they go back and forth telling stories, playing songs. Sometimes the songs and the stories match really well together. It's going to be magical. And David Stones, our poet laureate in Stratford, will be there with poetry as well. So it'll be a lovely way to spend the evening. If you love a good story, this is an event for you. And it's a pay what you can show. So the doors are open at 7 tonight. The show starts at 8. I suggest you book a table because it is a small venue at the Bunker. There's limited space and it could fill up. But that's for tonight, Songs and Stories at the Bunker. You can get all the details and you can book a table, book a seat at bunkerstratford.com. It's going to be fabulous.
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8: Sunny today, high of 23. Tonight, clear skies, low of 11. Tomorrow morning, sunny, high of 26, followed by clear skies, low of 14.
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Happy Thursday. Hope you're having a great day so far. I'm Kate. The sun is shining. It's 21 degrees, feeling like 22 with the Humidex. It's a beautiful summer's day, and we're hanging out on the afternoon drive. And did you know this weekend is a treasure hunt weekend in Stratford? If you don't know what that means, I will get you all the details in a few minutes. But it's Tame Impala right now with Dracula on Today FM.

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0: Red Button with Aja, 107.7 Today FM. I'm Kate. Hope you're having a great Thursday afternoon. And this weekend coming up, it's a treasure hunt weekend in Stratford starting tomorrow. And if you're sitting there thinking, what the heck is that? Treasure hunt weekends are awesome. This is your opportunity to take things that are no longer serving you in your home and avoid throwing them away. Because if they're still good, somebody else can use them. So you can just set them out on the curb and anybody in our community can come and collect throughout the weekend. I love a treasure hunt weekend. And the weekend weather forecast is looking pretty good so far. So I'm feeling confident. But tomorrow, starting at 4 p.m., you can take your unwanted items and put them on the curb. And throughout the weekend, people can mosey on by, see it on the curb and think, wow, that looks good. And they can pick it up. Easy peasy. And it keeps things out of the landfill. And just make sure you pick everything up off the curb if there's anything left. Pick it up by 3 p.m. on Sunday. And this is really important. I'm gonna hold your hand when I say this. Do not leave any items that you want to keep on your curb or your lawn during a treasure hunt weekend, because people know it's a treasure hunt weekend and they don't know that you want to keep your kid's bike on the lawn. They might think, oh, well, it's a treasure hunt weekend. I'm just going to pick this up, because that's how it works. So if there's anything you want to keep, tuck it away, put it in the backyard, put it in the shed, put it in your front hall, whatever you got to do. And don't put it outside if you want to keep it. But if you don't want to keep it, put it on the curb, put it on the lawn. And if you have more questions about how a treasure hunt weekend works, if I didn't lay it out well enough for you, you can check out all the details on our community calendar at mystratfordnow.com.
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8: Sunny today, high of 23. Tonight, clear skies, low of 11. Tomorrow morning, sunny, high of 26, followed by clear skies, low of 14. Today FM.

0: 1 week, Bare Naked Ladies, 107.7 Today FM. I'm Kate. Hope you're having a great Thursday so far. And we are gearing up for, we're almost to the weekend. It's Thursday. And this weekend, Abby is off. So Abby will not be cruising around in our Stratford Motor Products Community Cruiser, powered by Krabby Joe's Bar and Grill, Excalibur Insurance, Zara Stratford, and Roof Ninjas. But KFEL is going to cover one event, and that is at the Stratford Perth Museum. It's Chris McCool's Little Leaf with Stratford Summer Music. And Chris McCool is one of Canada's most beloved musicians for children and families, celebrated for creating joyful, meaningful music that brings people together across cultures. So this is going to be a great family event. It's just an hour long. It's a free family event. It goes 10 a.m. to 11 Saturday morning at the Stratford Perth Museum. It's going to be lots of fun. It is going to be a beautiful day on Saturday, high of 27 and sunny. So I think it's just going to be perfect, a perfect event for you and the kids. Saturday morning, it's going to be awesome. So definitely check it out. KFEL will be there on location for the hour. And that's all we have going on this weekend. But if you have an event that you want Abby and the Cruiser at during this summer, if you're planning something and you want Abby and the Cruiser there, all you have to do is ask. 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You can fill out a request form and we'll get back to you.
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0: crazy. Sky with Love Song on Today FM. Happy Thursday. I'm Kate. You're on the afternoon drive. And you know, I've decided recently, just last night, in fact, that I don't really feel like making spaghetti ever again. I know it's so easy to make. It's not time consuming. It's pretty cheap to make and it's always delicious. But the problem for me is every single time I eat spaghetti, I feel like crap. I don't know what it is. Each ingredient individually has never really made me sick. But for some reason, when I put them all together, I always feel terrible afterwards. Like I get pretty bad acid reflux. But I mean, any other tomato dish, I'm usually not that bad. I don't know what it is about spaghetti. It just always messes me up. I want to know, is there a meal that you don't ever want to make again? Maybe it makes you feel like garbage. Maybe it takes too long to make. Maybe the one time you made it, you had a traumatic experience. Whatever the case may be, let's talk about those meals that you never want to make ever again. Raymond says rice. My stomach flat out rejects it, so I just steer clear of it completely now. Which sucks, because I feel like rice is one of those foods where they tell you that, like, when you're sick, you can just eat plain rice. Or maybe that's for dogs. I remember we used to give the dog plain rice and kibble anytime he was feeling stomach upset. But, you know, I assume that could also apply to people. I don't know. Rice, apparently. That's never happened to me. Rice is such a good base for everything, too. So that really sucks. If I couldn't eat rice, I'd be so sad. So I feel really bad for you, Raymond. But let me know, what's something you never want to make again? A meal you never want to make again? The only reason I hate making rice is because I'm really not good at making rice. But ever since I got an Instant Pot, that problem was instantly gone. But let me know. The meal you never want to make again, 519-272-9834, or hit up the Today FM Facebook page.
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11: Sunny today, high of 23. Tonight, clear skies, low of 11. Tomorrow morning, sunny, high of 26, followed by clear skies, low of 14.
10: Broadcasting from the traditional territory of the Haudenosaunee, Anishinaabe, and the neutral Attawandran peoples. 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

Kirk with an RBI infield single in the first inning. 0-1 is tapped off the end of the bat. Bouncer up the middle, charging Williamson. Gloves and throws to first to get Kirk and retire the side. Blue Jays with a leadoff double by Piñongo and a two-out single by Springer take the lead back 2-1 through three innings. You're listening to Blue Jays Baseball brought to you by your local family-owned Crown Rust Control Center. Streaming on the Sports

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1: Good afternoon. I'm Hussam El Hussein. A winning ticket worth $100,000 that was sold in Stratford is still out there. OLG says there are 2 weeks left to claim the Encore prize from a draw held August 6th, 2025. The winning numbers are 279-9494. OLG says players need to match the last six of seven Encore numbers in exact order to win the money and have 1 year from the draw date to claim the prize. If you believe you bought the winning ticket or lost it, you can provide specific details, including where and when the ticket was purchased, to OLG customer care. Information about unclaimed tickets can be found on the OLG Unclaimed Tickets website page. A popular annual car show is returning next week. The Bethel Church Classic Car Show, scheduled for Monday, features a variety of vehicles showcased to spectators at the church located on Highway 7 and 8. Simple Dreams founder Richard Kneider says last year's show had a strong turnout.
2: We had 175 cars, and not just from Stratford, from other areas that come in.
1: 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The show is scheduled to start at 6 p.m. and run until 8 p.m. Be the first to know. 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
1: Clear skies tonight, low of 8. Tomorrow morning, sunny, high of 27, followed by clear skies, low of 14. Saturday, sunny, high of 27, then cloudy periods, low of 17.
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1: 410. Hope you're having a great Thursday afternoon. I'm Kate here on the Afternoon Drive, and we are gearing up for Friday tomorrow. Of course, Fridays at the local community food center are really busy, so we're going to dive into the details in a few minutes. But right now, Mariah Carey, Fantasy 107.7 Today FM.

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2: 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Are you going to all in if you want to answer a couple of questions? Mainly, what is Todd's favorite cheese?

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0: Misery. It's Alex Sampson on Today FM. Hope you're having a great Thursday afternoon. And tomorrow it's Friday, meaning the local community food center has got all the Friday things going on. Julie Docker Johnson and I were on the phone earlier in the week, and she gave me all the details.
1: Oh boy, we have all the things. So we have seniors exercise from 9:30 to 10:30, thanks to our friends at One Care. Then we have lunch and the market from 11 until 1. And then after the market, we have our community clinic, and new-ish to the space. I think we're in about a month or so now. We have people here from Ontario Works and from ODSP. So if you've been trying to access your worker, you can come to the space from 1 till 3:30 and talk to somebody from those agencies. And so many things are getting done. It's amazing.
0: That is so awesome.
1: It is so awesome.
0: And the tax clinic's still going too.
1: That is so true. And so Jim, our volunteer tax filer, he is here on this coming Friday, and it's really, really interesting. He has he had gone down to being here just one day a month because the year of tax filing is over, like for the calendar year.
0: Mm-hmm.
1: But so many people are doing back taxes. So he's now here twice a month, and he, if you haven't filed your taxes in a few years, don't panic. You could call me and I can set up an appointment for you, and Jim can finish those taxes for you. I mean, simple tax returns, but he can go back, you know, 5 years and file those taxes, and that can create a whole lot of things for you, like including the new grocery benefit, for example.
0: Mm-hmm.
1: That just rolled out in July, but if you haven't filled your done your taxes, then there's every chance you didn't receive it.
0: Right.
1: So it's really important, but you can just call me at the local. I'm at extension 1005, and I will set you up with an appointment with Jim, and you can get all of the things taken care of.
0: Fabulous.
1: Yes.
0: Yeah, such a great resource.
1: It is. You know what? It's incredible. And the amount of money that has come back to people because they hadn't filed in a lot of years,
0: mm-hmm.
1: and the things that have become available to people, like, it really is amazing.
0: Absolutely. So tomorrow or, you know, any day of the week, you can call Julie and set up an appointment for that tax clinic. But tomorrow is Friday. All the fun Friday things are happening. And we'll talk a bit more about what's happening at the local very soon in just a few minutes, because they've got something really cool coming up and you definitely want to hear about it. 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
9: Clear skies tonight, low of 8. Tomorrow morning, sunny, high of 27, followed by clear skies, low of 14. Saturday, sunny, high of 27, then cloudy periods, low of 17.
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righteous. Sister Cena says funky. How was I?

you're stuck around. TV news and cameras, there's choppers in the sky. Marines, police, reporters ask where, far and wide. Billy yells, we're out of here, sinus is right on. Making moves and starting grooves before they knew we were gone. Jumped into the Chevy,

0: Good time. It's Max Parker, 107.7 Today FM. I'm Kate, and I was chatting with Julie Docker Johnson with the local community food center this week, and the local has a really cool preserving workshop coming up.
1: Yes, we do. So it's called Preserve Summer's Bounty, and it's going to be amazing. It's an intergenerational workshop is what it's called, and the beauty of this is it is led by some of our senior volunteers. So seniors have been preserving and canning and doing all of the things for a long time. And it's an art, and they know how to do it. And so we are going to use their expertise, and they are the teachers in these programs. So the first program is Tuesday, August the 25th. It's going to be from 6 until 8, and we're doing freezing, like how to freeze all the produce that's coming in, whether it's tomatoes or beets or whatever it is. We'll learn all the tricks of the trade from some amazing volunteers. And, of course, there's no charge for the program. You will need to register. And we're going to have this going out on our socials and on our website this week with all of the information. But if learning how to preserve fresh food is something that you've been wanting to do, we got it covered.
0: Yeah, that is such a great idea for a program at the local. And this is like knowledge everybody needs.
1: Oh my, because food waste is huge, and food waste adds to food insecurity. So if we can use all of the resources and the bounty that we have in the summer months, and you know we're freezing it so that in December you pull a thing of beets out of your freezer and it tastes like summer.
0: Yeah.
1: So it'll be amazing. And then we're going to continue the program. We're going to do one in September and one in October so that we've covered the different seasons. I'm really excited about it.
0: Oh, this is exciting. I can't wait.
1: Yeah.
0: And yeah, you definitely want to sign up because that's going to fill up quickly.
1: Yes, it is. And I mean, we do have limited spaces. So, and it will be first come, first serve. So just watch our socials and our website, and we will have that posted this week.
0: That is so awesome. If you're interested in the preserving workshops, be sure to follow the local on Facebook, Instagram, at the local community food center, so you can never miss one of their posts and stay up to date with what they're up to.
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0: Train on Today FM. Hey, Soul Sister. Hey, I'm Kate. Hope you're having a great day. You're on the afternoon drive, and I cannot believe we're almost at the end of July. Next week, July is wrapping up, which blows my mind. And next week, we are drawing a winner for our Boots and Hearts sweepstakes. You could win the ultimate Boots and Hearts experience. 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Boots and Hearts, it's one of the biggest music festivals of the summer. It's in Burrells Creek, Ontario. This year, the Jonas Brothers, the Chicks, and Rascal Flatts are headlining August 7th to 9th. It's a big event, and you and a friend could be there because you could win a pair of general admission weekend passes and a tent camping spot for Boots and Hearts for you and a buddy. It could be your camping buddy, your concert buddy. Really, it makes it easier if they're the same person because you're camping and going to a concert at the same time. But you should enter. It's really simple. 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All you have to do is enter your information. That's about it. And answer like one really easy question. Why would you like to go to Boots and Hearts? 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Have you ever been there before? 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
7: Clear skies tonight, low of 8. Tomorrow morning, sunny, high of 27, followed by clear skies, low of 14. Saturday, sunny, high of 27, then cloudy periods, low of 17.
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1: Good afternoon. I'm Hussam El Hussein. A winning ticket worth $100,000 that was sold in Stratford is still out there. OLG says there are 2 weeks left to claim the Encore prize from a draw held August 6th, 2025. The winning numbers are 279-9494. OLG says players need to match the last six of seven Encore numbers in exact order to win the money and have 1 year from the draw date to claim the prize. If you believe you bought the winning ticket or lost it, you can provide specific details, including where and when the ticket was purchased, to OLG customer care. Information about unclaimed tickets can be found on the OLG Unclaimed Tickets website page. A popular annual car show is returning next week. The Bethel Church Classic Car Show, scheduled for Monday, features a variety of vehicles showcased to spectators at the church located on Highway 7 and 8. Simple Dreams founder Richard Kneider says last year's show had a strong turnout.
2: We had 175 cars, and not just from Stratford, from other areas that come in.
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1: Clear skies tonight, low of 8. Tomorrow morning, sunny, high of 27, followed by clear skies, low of 14. Saturday, sunny, high of 27, then cloudy periods, low of 17.
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Well, I hope you're having a fabulous Thursday afternoon. I'm Kate. You're on the Afternoon Drive, and we've been talking about those meals that you never want to cook again. Are they too hard to make? Do they make you feel like garbage? Did they not turn out the first time? Let me know, 519-272-9834, or hit up the Today FM Facebook page, Instagram. We'll talk about it in a few minutes. Right now, it's Alex Warren on Today FM.

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0: 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Hey, I'm Kate. You're on the afternoon drive. Hope you're having a great Thursday so far. We've been talking about on the drive show the meal that you never want to make ever again. For me, it's spaghetti. And I know that sounds ridiculous because spaghetti is so easy to make and it's delicious and it's cheap to make. But here's the thing. Every single time I make it, for some reason, I always feel terrible after I eat spaghetti. It doesn't make sense because like any other pasta dish, I'm totally fine. It's just when I make spaghetti and meat sauce, it always makes me feel like crap. So I don't want to make it ever again. But what is a meal that you don't want to make again? Let me know. We've been talking about it. D says tuna casserole. Made it a few times. First time I made it, I realized that it's albacore tuna that needs to be used in order to prevent the house from smelling, which costs more than regular skipjack tuna. My kids and even myself are overly big fans of it, so it's not really worth it for the cost. That's fair. I mean, tuna from the can grosses me out. So I don't eat tuna. You definitely won't catch me making a tuna casserole. Any other kind of casserole, yes. And speaking of casserole, Kat says, my son really likes a recipe called beef au gratin casserole. It's basically scalloped potatoes and ground beef, but there's so many steps and it takes so long to make, so I don't like making it anymore. That's so valid. I stopped making super elaborate meals a long time ago. When I first moved into my apartment, I was on my own and I was like, I am going to learn how to cook. And I, every single night, was making some elaborate meal. And it took forever. So I stopped doing that. And life is so much easier now. But let me know, what's those meals that you don't ever want to make again? We're talking on the Today Facebook page, Instagram, or 519-272-9834.
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6: Today FM weather.
7: Clear skies tonight, low of 8. Tomorrow morning, sunny, high of 27, followed by clear skies, low of 14. Saturday, sunny, high of 27, then cloudy periods, low of 17.
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0: Today FM, that's Teddy with I Hope. Hope you're having a great Thursday so far. And one of my favorite things about Thursday is that it's our Zaire's Donut Day giveaway. A big congratulations to our winners this week, Goble Insurance Agency. They were nominated by Lindsay. She said, I would like to nominate Goble Desjardins Insurance in recognition of the exceptional service the staff consistently provide. Every interaction has been professional, prompt, and genuinely customer-focused. 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

0: Walk Off the Earth, Rule the World on Today FM. I'm Kate. Thanks so much for hanging out with me. This has been the Afternoon Drive. We are wrapping it up for today, but I hope you have a great rest of your evening. And tomorrow, of course, is Four-Legger Friday on the Afternoon Drive, so you'll have a chance to win a $25 gift card for Pet Value in Stratford and New Hamburg. And in the morning, so be sure to tune in, 6 a.m. to 10 a.m., Mornings with KFEL. He's giving away tickets to Hayloft Music Festival coming up on the August long weekend. So you won't want to miss that because Hayloft is going to be a lot of fun. So be sure to tune in bright and early tomorrow with KFEL, 6 a.m. And he will give you the cue to text tomorrow morning. So be sure to have our number saved in your phone because that's going to make texting so much faster. It's 519-272-9834. Have yourself a wonderful evening, and I'll see you again tomorrow from 2 to 6.
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0: Registration is open for L'Arche Stratford's annual golf tournament and after party coming up on Thursday, August 13th at the Stratford Municipal Golf Course. Lunch will be served at noon, tee-off time starts at 1 p.m., and even if you're not a golfer, you can come support by joining the after party at the Ritzma Farm, 4 p.m. at 75 Kelly's Lane. That's the annual L'Arche Stratford Golf Tournament and after party on August 13th.
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4: Clear skies tonight, low of 8. Tomorrow morning, sunny, high of 27, followed by clear skies, low of 14. Saturday, sunny, high of 27, then cloudy periods, low of 17.
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10: Clear skies tonight, low of 8. Tomorrow morning, sunny, high of 27, followed by clear skies, low of 14. Saturday, sunny, high of 27, then cloudy periods, low of 17.
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4: Clear skies tonight, low of 8. Tomorrow morning, sunny, high of 27, followed by clear skies, low of 14. Saturday, sunny, high of 27, then cloudy periods, low of 17.

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0: 65% of Canadians live outside of a city with a children's hospital. 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
7: Clear skies tonight, low of 8. Tomorrow morning, sunny, high of 27, followed by clear skies, low of 14. Saturday, sunny, high of 27, then cloudy periods, low of 17.
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8: Clear skies tonight, low of 8. Tomorrow morning, sunny, high of 27, followed by clear skies, low of 14. Saturday, sunny, high of 27, then cloudy periods, low of 17.
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